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8: Tonight, expect showers and thunderstorms with a low around 66. Winds will be from the south at 15 miles per hour, gusting up to 30 miles per hour. Tomorrow, more showers and thunderstorms are likely, with temperatures reaching near 80. Tomorrow night, anticipate more of the same with a low around 63. Tuesday brings showers and thunderstorms before 1 p.m., with temperatures falling to around 70 in the afternoon. Come Wednesday, we'll see mostly sunny conditions with a high near 61.
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4: Tonight, expect showers and thunderstorms with a low around 66. Winds will be from the south at 15 miles per hour, gusting up to 30 miles per hour. Tomorrow, more showers and thunderstorms are likely, with temperatures reaching near 80. Tomorrow night, anticipate more of the same, with a low around 63. Tuesday brings showers and thunderstorms before 1 p.m., with temperatures falling to around 70 in the afternoon. Come Wednesday, we'll see mostly sunny conditions with a high near 61.
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2: Tonight, expect mostly cloudy conditions with a low of 67 and potential showers and thunderstorms after 3 a.m. South winds will be around 10 miles per hour, gusting to 25 miles per hour. Monday brings more showers and thunderstorms, mainly before 10 a.m., with a high near 80 and gusty southwest winds. Monday night, anticipate more of the same, with a low around 64. Tuesday, expect early storms, then partly sunny conditions with a high of 76, dropping to 70 in the afternoon. Wednesday will be mostly sunny with a high near 61.
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6: Tonight, expect mostly cloudy conditions with a low of 67 and potential showers and thunderstorms after 3 a.m. South winds will be around 10 miles per hour, gusting to 25 miles per hour. Monday brings more showers and thunderstorms, mainly before 10 a.m., with a high near 80 and gusty southwest winds. Monday night, anticipate more of the same, with a low around 64. Tuesday, expect early storms, then partly sunny conditions with a high of 76, dropping to 70 in the afternoon. Wednesday will be mostly sunny with a high near 61.
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2: The Cleveland Cavaliers dominated Game 7 of their second round series at Detroit, eliminating the Pistons 125-94. Cavs led by 20 points late in the first half. Donovan Mitchell finished with 26 points, and now the East Final starts in New York on Tuesday. Game 1 of the West Final is Monday, Spurs at Thunder. Oklahoma City star Shai Gilgeous-Alexander, for the second straight year, was named MVP of the NBA. Among the four WNBA games, Las Vegas now 4-1, hit a late jumper to win at Atlanta 85-84. At the PGA Championship, the winner was Aaron Rye from England by three strokes. Denny Hamlin won NASCAR's All-Star Race at Dover. Alex Palou earned the pole at Indy. The Indy 500 is next Sunday on Fox TV. The Padres took the Sunday night ball game at Seattle 8-3. San Diego now hosts the Dodgers starting Monday. The Dodgers won 10-1 at the Angels.
3: Tonight, expect mostly cloudy conditions with a low of 67 and potential showers and thunderstorms after 3 a.m. South winds will be around 10 miles per hour, gusting to 25 miles per hour. Monday brings more showers and thunderstorms, mainly before 10 a.m., with a high near 80 and gusty southwest winds. Monday night, anticipate more of the same, with a low around 64. Tuesday, expect early storms, then partly sunny conditions with a high of 76, dropping to 70 in the afternoon. Wednesday will be mostly sunny with a high near 61.
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2: The Cleveland Cavaliers dominated Game 7 of their second-round series at Detroit, eliminating the Pistons 125-94. Cavs led by 20 points late in the first half. Donovan Mitchell finished with 26 points, and now the East Final starts in New York on Tuesday. Game 1 of the West Final is Monday, Spurs at Thunder. Oklahoma City star Shai Gilgeous-Alexander, for the second straight year, was named MVP of the NBA. Among the four WNBA games, Las Vegas now 4-1, hit a late jumper to win at Atlanta 85-84. At the PGA Championship, the winner was Aaron Rye from England by three strokes. Denny Hamlin won NASCAR's All-Star Race at Dover. Alex Palou earned the pole at Indy. The Indy 500 is next Sunday on Fox TV. The Padres took the Sunday night ball game at Seattle 8-3. San Diego now hosts the Dodgers starting Monday. The Dodgers won 10-1 at the Angels.
3: Tonight, expect mostly cloudy conditions with a low of 67 and potential showers and thunderstorms after 3 a.m. South winds will be around 10 miles per hour, gusting to 25 miles per hour. Monday brings more showers and thunderstorms, mainly before 10 a.m., with a high near 80 and gusty southwest winds. Monday night, anticipate more of the same, with a low around 64. Tuesday, expect early storms, then partly sunny conditions with a high of 76, dropping to 70 in the afternoon. Wednesday will be mostly sunny with a high near 61.
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1: The Cleveland Cavaliers dominated Game 7 of their second round series at Detroit, eliminating the Pistons 125-94. Cavs led by 20 points late in the first half. Donovan Mitchell finished with 26 points, and now the East Final starts in New York on Tuesday. Game 1 of the West Final is Monday, Spurs at Thunder. Oklahoma City star Shai Gilgeous-Alexander, for the second straight year, was named MVP of the NBA. Among the four WNBA games, Las Vegas now 4-1, hit a late jumper to win at Atlanta 85-84. At the PGA Championship, the winner was Aaron Rye from England by three strokes. Denny Hamlin won NASCAR's All-Star Race at Dover. Alex Palou earned the pole at Indy. The Indy 500 is next Sunday on Fox TV. The Padres took the Sunday night ball game at Seattle 8-3. San Diego now hosts the Dodgers starting Monday. The Dodgers won 10-1 at the Angels.
2: Tonight, expect mostly cloudy conditions with a low of 67 and potential showers and thunderstorms after 3 a.m. South winds will be around 10 miles per hour, gusting to 25 miles per hour. Monday brings more showers and thunderstorms, mainly before 10 a.m., with a high near 80 and gusty southwest winds. Monday night, anticipate more of the same, with a low around 64. Tuesday, expect early storms, then partly sunny conditions with a high of 76, dropping to 70 in the afternoon. Wednesday will be mostly sunny with a high near 61.

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2: The Cleveland Cavaliers dominated Game 7 of their second round series at Detroit, eliminating the Pistons 125-94. Cavs led by 20 points late in the first half. Donovan Mitchell finished with 26 points, and now the East Final starts in New York on Tuesday. Game 1 of the West Final is Monday, Spurs at Thunder. Oklahoma City star Shai Gilgeous-Alexander, for the second straight year, was named MVP of the NBA. Among the four WNBA games, Las Vegas now 4-1, hit a late jumper to win at Atlanta 85-84. At the PGA Championship, the winner was Aaron Rye from England by three strokes. Denny Hamlin won NASCAR's All-Star Race at Dover. Alex Palou earned the pole at Indy. The Indy 500 is next Sunday on Fox TV. The Padres took the Sunday night ball game at Seattle 8-3. San Diego now hosts the Dodgers starting Monday. The Dodgers won 10-1 at the Angels.
3: Tonight, expect mostly cloudy conditions with a low of 67 and potential showers and thunderstorms after 3 a.m. South winds will be around 10 miles per hour, gusting to 25 miles per hour. Monday brings more showers and thunderstorms, mainly before 10 a.m., with a high near 80 and gusty southwest winds. Monday night, anticipate more of the same, with a low around 64. Tuesday, expect early storms, then partly sunny conditions with a high of 76, dropping to 70 in the afternoon. Wednesday will be mostly sunny with a high near 61.

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1: From the Fox Sports Studios in Los Angeles. 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
2: The Cleveland Cavaliers dominated Game 7 of their second round series at Detroit, eliminating the Pistons 125-94. Cavs led by 20 points late in the first half. Donovan Mitchell finished with 26 points, and now the East Final starts in New York on Tuesday. Game 1 of the West Final is Monday, Spurs at Thunder. Oklahoma City star Shai Gilgeous-Alexander, for the second straight year, was named MVP of the NBA. Among the four WNBA games, Las Vegas now 4-1, hit a late jumper to win at Atlanta 85-84. At the PGA Championship, the winner was Aaron Rye from England by three strokes. Denny Hamlin won NASCAR's All-Star Race at Dover. Alex Palou earned the pole at Indy. The Indy 500 is next Sunday on Fox TV. The Padres took the Sunday night ball game at Seattle 8-3. San Diego now hosts the Dodgers starting Monday. The Dodgers won 10-1 at the Angels.
3: Tonight, expect mostly cloudy conditions with a low of 67 and potential showers and thunderstorms after 3 a.m. South winds will be around 10 miles per hour, gusting to 25 miles per hour. Monday brings more showers and thunderstorms, mainly before 10 a.m., with a high near 80 and gusty southwest winds. Monday night, anticipate more of the same, with a low around 64. Tuesday, expect early storms, then partly sunny conditions with a high of 76, dropping to 70 in the afternoon. Wednesday will be mostly sunny with a high near 61.
4: Here at Bucky Country, we're not a bunch of math majors. We don't have to be because it's so easy to hear that we're playing way more music. Bucky Country.

0: Reed and Chelsea with you. Hope your weekend was great. And here we go, Chelsea, towards Memorial Day weekend.
1: Wow. Is it?
0: As early as it gets on the calendar. It cannot get any earlier.
1: This weekend is
0: Memorial Day weekend. So get through your five-day week and then into a three-day weekend and blast off into summer.
1: Oh, my gosh. I mean, I knew it was this weekend, but it really did sneak up.
0: It's still weird to say it. So the other part of it is we kind of had, that felt like a summer weekend to me.
1: Yeah.
0: A little rainy yesterday after a warm Friday, Saturday.
1: Yes. Very warm.
0: So I think we're getting into, I think it's full on summer mode. Here we go.
1: That's wild. It's going to be a busy summer.
0: It's shaping up to be a very busy summer. We're trying to get our visiting friends and family stuff on the calendar.
1: Yeah.
0: Like my mom's side in Minneapolis. We got friends over there. But man, if you don't get that stuff locked in, all of a sudden they've got stuff.
1: Because
0: it's three of us couples. So they've got something. We've got something. Everybody's got kids.
1: Our summer calendar read is pretty much set. Maybe you don't know that.
0: I didn't necessarily know it, but you said let's not, and I feel like this is what you do every year. You go, let's not have too crazy of a summer. And then it's a lot of requests.
1: I know.
0: Which we love. A lot of things. Can you do this? Which was great. Friends, all these other things that you really have to get on the calendar. It's a summer tradition. And
1: yeah.
0: It's like, oh, we're as full as ever, maybe fuller. Because as the kids get older too, there's T-ball, there's even more things.
1: Well, Reed, there's parents listening. It's like, you ain't seen nothing yet, Reed. You got T-ball.
0: Goodness. Yeah, just T-ball. Some of you parents got your kids playing three sports over the summer.
1: Yeah.
0: I don't know how you do it.

0: Here are your headlines. Janesville police say tougher anti-cruising rules are now in place ahead of summer, giving officers expanded authority to impound vehicles involved in drag racing, reckless stunts, and so-called street takeovers. Police say they're already investigating plans for a possible organized takeover event in June. A Madison man will spend more than 8 years in federal prison after being sentenced for drug trafficking and illegal firearm possession. Prosecutors say 26-year-old Jalen Hayes was found with a loaded handgun and multiple drugs, including fentanyl and heroin, while on supervision following a prior armed drug trafficking conviction. In Delavan, a 12-year-old suffered life-threatening injuries after a collision involving a scooter and vehicle Friday afternoon near Phoenix Park. The teen driver involved is cooperating, and the investigation remains ongoing. Emergency crews also responded to a multi-vehicle crash involving up to five vehicles on Interstate 94 near Cottage Grove yesterday. Portions of the interstate were temporarily closed. In Rockford, police confirm a 25-year-old motorcyclist has died following a crash with a vehicle near Auburn and Harlem Roads Saturday evening. And drivers in Madison should prepare for delays. North Lake Street between University Avenue and State Street closes beginning this morning for utility and pavement work. The closure is expected to continue through June 22nd with detours posted. And those are your headlines for Monday, May 18th.
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0: She's Chelsea, I'm Reed. All right, let's... California's incredible, but I feel like so often we talk about negative things with it. California is currently experiencing the largest known outbreak of deadly wild mushroom poisoning in U.S. history.
1: What?
0: 47 cases since November, 4 deaths, and at least 4 people needing liver transplants. Driven mainly by toxic death cap and destroying angel mushrooms found across multiple northern and central California counties. Cases span at least 12.

0: counties in Northern California, including San Francisco, Santa Clara, Monterey. Patients range from 19-month-old children to people in their 80s. And, yeah, most illnesses come from amatoxin-containing mushrooms.
1: What?
0: These typically peak in winter, but cases have continued into late spring. Experts suggest recent rainfall contributing to the widespread mushroom growth.
1: Oh, wow.
0: Jeepers, creepers. Now, how are people getting sick? Well, health experts note some poisoning likely stems from traditional foraging practices imported from other countries where similar-looking mushrooms may be safe to eat. So morel mushroom hunting is something in Wisconsin that a lot of people do.
1: Yes.
0: You better know what you're doing. You do not just pick mushrooms and eat them because it can kill you.
1: Mm.
0: And authorities have launched multilingual warnings via radio, flyers, PSAs, urging people do not eat wild mushrooms. Keep children and pets away from them. Seek immediate medical care if ingestion is suspected, even before symptoms appear. Cooking, boiling, freezing, or drying these shells does not destroy these toxins.
1: Mm.
0: It does not make them safe. So I just encourage everybody. Mushroom hunting is wonderful family traditions. I have never done it. I know my brother has. My grandpa, Dave, is very good at it. But you have to be with an expert because, and this is also, I'll say, I didn't think I would think of this, but I don't think you take a picture and upload it to ChatGPT and say good to eat. I wouldn't risk it.
1: Oh, no. Sometimes AI can be wrong.
0: If you like mushrooms, consider the grocery store.
1: There you go.
0: I'm just saying.

0: Hey, it's Reed and Chelsea along with you. I argue a good story has details.
1: Yeah.
0: But sometimes Chelsea says after we talk about something, over-explain it.
1: Speed it up, man.
0: I have been told by others, you're an over-explainer.
1: Yes.
0: But you need to add vivid detail imagery with a good story. Think about my Uncle Len, my Uncle Chad. These are the great storytellers on my dad's side of the family.
1: Okay.
0: It's the little details that make a really good story.
1: I think that, you know, when I made that comment, I'd listen to you talk all day and I'd had enough. So
0: fair. That's fair.
1: And Reed talks all day long.
0: Since I was a little kid, I've never burned out of talking. I never get to the end of the day and I go, you know what?
1: I burn out of talking and I burn out of listening to you talk.
0: So is it possible, stay with me on this.
1: That it's a you problem.
0: Stay with me. Is it possible you don't add enough details and that's why sometimes when you tell me things, I don't hear it correctly because you don't add enough detail to it?
1: No, that's
0: not true.
1: So
0: actually, it's not that I have a listening problem. You have you're not explaining it well enough problem.
1: I said, put both of the chickens in the drawer in the refrigerator for later this week. And you put them both in the freezer.
0: No. See, you don't even know. You said put one in the drawer in the refrigerator.
1: And then I changed my tune because
0: you
1: did it
0: wrong. Well, you can't change your tune. I'm trying my best to put groceries away. I got two kids climbing all over me. Brielle thinks it's helpful to hand me a gallon of milk that she can't lift.
1: Oh.
0: So you got to bear with me on that, Mamacita.
1: Okay.
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4: Morning showers likely, possibly a thunderstorm today. Highs in the low 80s. Southwest winds 10 to 15, gusting to 25. Tonight showers, possibly a thunderstorm at 64. Tomorrow morning showers, possibly a thunderstorm, 76. Tomorrow night partly cloudy, 45. Wednesday sunny, 62. Thursday, sunny, 62.

0: Reed and Chelsea with you. I was out and about this weekend doing some work, met a listener, and he said, I really like how sometimes you kind of cut Chelsea off.
1: Oh, really?
0: And I said, well, what do you mean? He's like, well, you know when she's kind of talking and then she maybe stops and then you play the next song or like go into the commercial break? I said, oh, yes, yes. He's like, I think that's funny. And I said, sometimes she doesn't think that's so funny because she's like, I wasn't done yet.
1: Right.
0: And I'm like, well, I was done.
1: I don't talk as quickly as you do. You talk very quickly.
0: Too fast? Slow down sometimes?
1: Sometimes.
0: I think...
1: So when I take a little bit of a rest, Reed just hits the button. I'm like, are you for real?
0: Well, do that. It really is bad in an argument.
1: Yes.
0: Chelsea will just stop to take a breather for half a second and I'll jump in.
1: Mm-hmm.
0: And she'll say, don't interrupt me. I said, you were done. No, I was just pausing.
1: Yes.
0: So that can be kind of tough. So guys, you got to let her run. You know, let her run. Especially if she's in a mode to just kind of get at you. You know what I'm talking about. It's not a solutions-driven conversation.
1: Yeah, no.
0: She's just trying to take a hunk of flesh. You just got to let her, just let her go for it. Now, with a two-year-old like our daughter, she'll burn herself out. As they get older, they don't burn out as easily.
1: Oh, really?
0: They got more energy.

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0: country music news, Chels.
1: Reed, let's talk about Luke Combs at Lambeau this weekend. Saw so many pictures on social. It looked so cool. They had Packers on stage, shotgunning beers. They had fireworks. That'd be such a cool place to see a concert, I think.
2: We have never seen a show there. We've seen a show at most venues in Wisconsin.
1: Lambeau is not one of them.
2: We have not been to Lambeau for that.
1: I know.
2: They don't do a lot of concerts because of that grass field. You know, they limit how many they can do.
1: Sure.
2: Because you don't want to put any damage on the field. So this is a side note for sports.
1: Yes.
2: The players really want grass fields because it's safer.
1: Oh, my gosh. Reed, well, we're not talking about
2: hear me
1: grass
2: out on this,
1: fields.
2: Chels. No, I think it's from a concert perspective, Chels, you can do like unlimited concerts on a turf field.
1: Sure.
2: But the NFL players, the association wants all grass fields because the World Cup demands that you have grass.
1: Oh.
2: So they're putting grass where they're holding the World Cup in the United States.
1: Oh,
2: and the NFL players saying, well, if they can do it, why can't we do it?
1: Yeah.
2: Well, the stadiums owned by a lot of these teams are like, well, we want turf so we can hold other events to make more money.
1: Oh, yeah.
2: So you've got this interesting dynamic. Now, the Packers are like, we will always be grass.
1: Yeah.
2: But you have this interesting push and pull from the players, and the owners are like, well, we want to use this more than 9 times a season for the regular season.
1: They got very lucky with the weather for Luke Combs' concert. You know, sometimes in May it can go either way. But it was like a summer weekend, so.
2: Awesome. Happy for everyone with that. Kick off camping season at Silo Ridge RV Resort in Fort Atkinson during the Happy Camper Market this Sunday, May 24th. Hey, this is Reed and Chelsea.
1: We'll be there from 11 until 2 with Brewers ticket giveaways, raffles for an autographed Donald Driver jersey, free night stays at Silo Ridge, and more.
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0: Here are your headlines. Janesville police say tougher anti-cruising rules are now in place ahead of summer, giving officers expanded authority to impound vehicles involved in drag racing, reckless stunts, and so-called street takeovers. Police say they're already investigating plans for a possible organized takeover event in June. A Madison man will spend more than 8 years in federal prison after being sentenced for drug trafficking and illegal firearm possession. Prosecutors say 26-year-old Jalen Hayes was found with a loaded handgun and multiple drugs, including fentanyl and heroin, while on supervision following a prior armed drug trafficking conviction. In Delavan, a 12-year-old suffered life-threatening injuries after a collision involving a scooter and vehicle Friday afternoon near Phoenix Park. The teen driver involved is cooperating, and the investigation remains ongoing. Emergency crews also responded to a multi-vehicle crash involving up to five vehicles on Interstate 94 near Cottage Grove yesterday. Portions of the interstate were temporarily closed. In Rockford, police confirm a 25-year-old motorcyclist has died following a crash with a vehicle near Auburn and Harlem Roads Saturday evening. And drivers in Madison should prepare for delays. North Lake Street between University Avenue and State Street closes beginning this morning for utility and pavement work. The closure is expected to continue through June 22nd with detours posted. And those are your headlines for Monday, May 18th.
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0: Reed and Chelsea along with you. Hope your weekend was good. Let's talk about, Chelsea, the things the happiest couples do on the weekends. Okay. Chelsea sent me, I would like you to tell about the Instagram reel you sent me with the husband, and they have how many kids? A bunch of kids. And he talked about what his weekends used to be like before marriage, and now what they are.
1: Yes.
0: So why don't we set up with you saying that, and then coming up we'll talk about what the happiest couples do on their weekends.
1: Well, wasn't it just, again, it's been a long time since I sent it to you. By a long time, I mean 3 days. It was just saying before kids, you had freedom, flexibility. Now it's, you know, if I'm out at 8:30, I'm usually in my pajamas because somebody pukes, and just, you know.
0: And he said, we used to go out to eat at 8 o'clock.
1: Right.
0: We used to go out to
1: eat
0: at
1: 8
0: o'clock.
1: It's a whole different life.
0: He said the next day we'd sleep until 10:30.
1: Yeah.
0: And maybe go to brunch.
1: He Who said, knows?
0: We used to argue about the stupidest stuff.
1: Yep.
0: And he did the old Trace Atkins, you're going to miss this. He said, I know you're going to miss this. But he's like, it's hard. And I looked at all the comments and people were just, they were loving it.
1: Yeah.
0: And to me, that's not complaining. That is acknowledging
1: the reality you're in.
0: And in some ways, the hilarity of it.
1: Yeah.
0: He said, I've said this before, you know, you don't know tired till you have kids.
1: It's true.
0: You remember like in college, man, I was pretty tired on that Monday.
1: No.
0: You weren't. You never have been tired in your life. But coming up, the things
1: And if you are tired, you have no one holding you back from taking a nap.
0: No, you just sleep.
1: So.
0: Yeah, you just, like if you don't have kids and you're tired, you fix the problem.
1: Right.
0: The challenge with kids is they don't care.
1: No.
0: So coming up, what do the happiest couples do on the weekends?

0: She's Chelsea. I'm Reed. All right, Chelsea, let's talk about the happiest couples do this on weekends, according to a psychologist.
1: Mm.
0: Tech-free quality time.
1: Okay.
0: Happy couples deliberately set aside one-on-one time without phones, work email, other screens.
1: Okay.
0: What they do matters less than being fully present.
1: Yeah.
0: So it's not about what you do.
1: Right.
0: It's that you're talking over coffee, walking together, having an uninterrupted dinner.
1: Yep.
0: With kids, very tough. Scheduling time to do adult things. They said you've got to schedule me time and we time. Again, very difficult with children.
1: Hmm.
0: Intentional laughter and play. Now, sometimes on a Saturday, nothing's funny after a long week.
1: No, absolutely not.
0: There's not. But making room for humor and silliness on purpose, planning fun instead of hoping it just happens, goofy games, dance parties in the living room, anything that reliably makes each other laugh, which research links to better conflict handling and stronger bonds. One more, Chelsea. Weekend rituals. Rituals. The happiest couples create simple, repeatable weekend rituals that give their relationship a sense of stability and shared identity.
1: Okay.
0: This does not mean cleaning.
1: Oh.
0: Sometimes, wives, you think that means, well, we're going to clean the house together.
1: Yeah, yeah.
0: Not necessarily. It means pancakes on Saturday.
1: Yeah.
0: Sunday board game night.
1: Oh, my.
0: Weekly planning session. What's your plan?
1: Oh, really?
0: Over a drink.
1: Okay.
0: So something fun to it. The key is doing it every weekend so it becomes a reassuring anchor.
1: Okay.
0: Let me tell you Chelsea's reassuring anchor. It is absolutely sitting down and saying with the calendar, papers, because it's multiple months in hand, saying, here's what we have the coming up this week. And I say, why do we need to see the August calendar? She's like, well, if we end up getting there. I'm like, I thought we were just looking at the next week. And before I know it, 30 minutes has gone by, and Chelsea's rehashed with me the summer, because she learned this from her mom. You go over it multiple times.
1: Yes.
0: Because it does not stick with men the first or second time.
1: Yes.
0: Same thing with advertising. You need to get frequency.
1: Oh, there you go.
0: In order for it to actually stay in the brain.

Yankee top jack in her cherry coat town. Mama and daddy put their roots right here, cause this is where the car broke down. Yellow dog school bus kicking up red bus.

0: Hey, it's Reed and Chelsea. Last week, Reed, we were talking about, is it best for families to board at the beginning or the end? There's this story from the New York Post, and originally it came from Reddit, of the situation. They're calling it an airplane seat squatter. So really what they're doing is this person was headed down the aisle, and they're like, okay, I'm in seat 3F, which was a window seat in this case. So they're walking down, and they're looking, and they see a person in their seat. So they walk up, and they're like, you know, say politely, like, sir, I think you're in, you know, my seat. And he goes, oh, sorry about that. You can sit in 3A, which is also a window seat on the opposite side of the aisle. Well, once this person looked over there, she saw, quote, a gentleman that looked like a linebacker sitting in the middle seat. So you know why that person made the mistake.
1: Quote, mistake.
0: So then there was a little bit of words about, you're going to really make three people get up so you can sit in your seat. And I just think, you know, the advantage to getting on in the beginning is you make sure you get your seat and there's no problems.
1: No, that's my seat. I paid for that seat. Get out of my seat.
0: I know, Ray, but you don't know how other people are going to just react.
1: No, but
0: to
1: here's
0: that.
1: The beautiful thing. You're on a plane. There should be no weapons. So let's go.
0: Really?
1: Yeah, move along. That's my seat.
0: Okay.
1: And
0: I think
1: you drew the unlucky. You drew the unlucky. You know, you drew the short straw. You got a guy who's massive. Like,
0: right.
1: That cannot be my problem. So no, in that case, I'd be like, I just go probably get a flight attendant. I'd be like, this guy's in my seat. Let's move him over. That's their job. And if he throws a fit, get him off the plane. I mean, 3F. You're still early in the boarding process, so you're not holding the flight up.
0: Yeah.
1: But no, that's fascinating. I've never heard of that. I have at stadiums sat in the wrong seat one or two over just to give a little buffer between me and the next family. And then if somebody comes, we just slide over.
0: Right.
1: But that's just taking advantage of a seat that's open while it's open.
0: Yeah.
1: That's different than a plane that's going to get filled. So
0: yes.
1: I think I would push it. I don't think I'd deal with that.
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0: 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Wednesday, sunny, 62. Thursday, sunny, 62.
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0: Reading Chelsea with you, station vehicle was quite overdue for an oil change, so I went.
1: Oh, man.
0: But what I did was...
1: Don't admit to that, Reed.
0: It was... Well, it wasn't the mileage, it was the time. So it wasn't that overdue on the mileage. It was just... We don't drive the station vehicle as much as in every day. Mm-hmm. You go to events, you do different things like that. So it was due, though, and I thought I would... I love Chinese, so the oil change place was next to a Chinese place. So I got the Chinese, and Chelsea knows I only eat Chinese with chopsticks. Eating Chinese with a fork is... I lose all interest.
1: Okay.
0: It tastes better with chopsticks. So I pull into the place, and I got to get it over the hole in the floor. And I'm not a real patient person, so sometimes they have to be like,

0: whoa, whoa, let me guide you in. Mm-hmm. And I'm thinking, I can drive over a hole in a floor, but I get that could be bad if you miss. So I understand that. So it's so hard to do. A little left, a little right, back it up, come forward, a little left, a little right. That would be the worst part of that job, is sitting there all day doing that. And you were with me one time, and somebody had this really small car, and they legitimately were thinking, this is too small a car for this hole in the floor. Like, yeah. They don't have enough width between the wheels.
1: Some of those smaller cars.
0: I think they had to go to bay one instead of bay three.
1: Oh.
0: Do they make different size
1: holes
0: on the floor? I don't know. Anyway, though, I got my Chinese. I'm already going. I dropped one of the chopsticks between the seat and that middle part.
1: Mm-hmm.
0: So it's very hard to eat with one chopstick.
1: Yes.
0: You know how frustrating it is if you, like, drop your phone? Imagine a chopstick.
1: Right.
0: I don't want to get out of the vehicle because I don't want the guys being like, whoa, whoa, you could see in your vehicle. So I'm trying to reach through, move the seat up, grab this chopstick. I got it kind of dirty.
1: Ew.
0: Down in that crack and crevice. So I took a wet wipe and wiped it off. I was so hungry, too. And I'm sitting there like, I was so close. Got the chopstick, ate it, and all is well.

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2: Here are your headlines. Janesville police say tougher anti-cruising rules are now in place ahead of summer, giving officers expanded authority to impound vehicles involved in drag racing, reckless stunts, and so-called street takeovers. Police say they're already investigating plans for a possible organized takeover event in June. A Madison man will spend more than 8 years in federal prison after being sentenced for drug trafficking and illegal firearm possession. Prosecutors say 26-year-old Jalen Hayes was found with a loaded handgun and multiple drugs, including fentanyl and heroin, while on supervision following a prior armed drug trafficking conviction. In Delavan, a 12-year-old suffered life-threatening injuries after a collision involving a scooter and vehicle Friday afternoon near Phoenix Park. The teen driver involved is cooperating, and the investigation remains ongoing. Emergency crews also responded to a multi-vehicle crash involving up to five vehicles on Interstate 94 near Cottage Grove yesterday. Portions of the interstate were temporarily closed. In Rockford, police confirm a 25-year-old motorcyclist has died following a crash with a vehicle near Auburn and Harlem Roads Saturday evening. And drivers in Madison should prepare for delays. North Lake Street between University Avenue and State Street closes beginning this morning for utility and pavement work. The closure is expected to continue through June 22nd with detours posted. And those are your headlines for Monday, May 18th.
3: Here at Bucky Country, we're not a bunch of math majors. We don't have to be, because it's so easy to hear that we're playing way more music. Bucky.

0: Moving on. Country music news. She's Chelsea. I'm Reed. ACM's last night. New female artist of the year and new male artist of the year. Female went to Avery Anna.
1: Mm.
0: Great voice. If you have not heard her voice, it is wow. You'll have these artists that have these wow voices.
1: Yeah,
0: she's one of them. And new male artist of the year, Tucker Wetmore. Very deserving.
1: Yeah.
0: Tucker is just, he's got the Morgan Wallen sound. If I hear a song that I don't know yet and it's him, I've thought it's, you know, because Morgan Wallen puts out a new song every like day and a half. So I'm like, oh, that's got to be a more. No, it's Tucker Wetmore, but good for him. The new country artist, this is a big category.
1: Yeah.
0: You win that.
1: Right.
0: The future looks extremely bright for you.
1: True.

0: Hey, it's Chelsea. He's Reed. Reed, let's talk about this very cool story about a prom dress coming back as a wedding dress 13 years later. Her name is Kesley. I've never heard of that.
1: I want to guess the spelling. K.
0: Mm-hmm.
1: K?
0: Yep.
1: E. Z. L. E. E.
0: No. Oh. Close, though. Kesley. I will not spell it and bore people with that. But
1: oh, well, now I'm curious.
0: Sorry. You really want me to spell it?
1: Is it like a Y at the end?
0: No. It's like Lee. L-E-I-G-H.
1: Oh, my. K-E-Z?
0: Yes.
1: L-E-I.
0: So, she fell in love with her prom dress in 2023, and then she re-wore it for her wedding nearly 13 years later. Some people might be wondering, you know, was it white? It was white, and it had black embroidery lacing kind of at the top. It's really pretty. She said actually she knew when she found it at 16 that she would wear this when she got married. And
1: maybe, I'm sorry, it's white?
0: Yes, but with black lacing up at the top. So she said that her and her husband had a very low-key wedding. She actually only spent a few hundred dollars on the wedding. They wore Converse, so she really just says she encourages couples to really think about their personal happiness over the cost of a wedding. So for her, it was like, who cares? I wore this dress again, but I just really want to marry this person. It doesn't matter about that stuff. So I get that. And I really like the recycling part of it.
1: Are prom dresses typically white?
0: No.
1: Okay.
0: No.
1: So, yeah. And prom season's come and gone?
0: Yes, it has, Reed.
1: You and I saw some people out doing the pictures in the park some weekends back.
0: Yeah.
1: We had no idea it was prom weekend. It was like, oh, yeah.
0: Mm-hmm.

Bucky Country, if we could reach through your radio and hand you an ice cream cone, we would. But we haven't figured out how to do that without getting everything sticky. We can, however, play way more music.

0: She's Chelsea. I'm Reed. It's officially official. Aaron Rodgers will be a Steeler for one more year.
1: That's right, Reed.
0: When they made that announcement, was it Saturday?
1: Yes.
0: I said, I thought we knew this already. But Aaron likes to, you know, it's just a whole, it's got to be a whole thing. It's got to be a lot of, it's almost ceremonial with him, with all of it. So I predict they will go 500 like the Steelers always do. TJ Watt was a former Badger.
1: Yes.
0: And he is making a ton of money.
1: Mm-hmm.
0: But he's looking a little old. They have the highest paid defense in the league.
1: Okay.
0: And they're not that good. They've got Aaron Rodgers, who is old.
1: Okay.
0: And I root for Mike McCarthy.
1: Yes.
0: But I just don't see this going well for, I don't know.
1: Yeah.
0: I think by Thanksgiving, it's going to be like.
1: Really?
0: You know, they'll kind of be, I don't even know if they'll be in it, though. So, but and I saw on Saturday, Chelsea's like, hey, do you see Aaron's officially a Steeler? I said, we talked about that last week. She's like, no, now it's official.
1: I know.
0: Okay, Aaron signed the papers. So.
1: Oh, okay.
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0: 1.
1: Morning showers likely, possibly a thunderstorm today. Highs in the low 80s. Southwest winds 10 to 15, gusting to 25. Tonight showers, possibly a thunderstorm at 64. Tomorrow morning showers, possibly a thunderstorm, 76. Tomorrow night partly cloudy, 45. Wednesday sunny, 62. Thursday sunny, 62.

0: as early as it gets on the calendar. It cannot get any earlier.
1: This weekend.
0: This weekend is Memorial Day weekend. So get through your 5-day week and then into a 3-day weekend and blast off into summer.
1: Oh my gosh. I mean, I knew it was this weekend, but it really did sneak up.
0: It's still weird to say it. So the other part of it is we kind of had, that felt like a summer weekend to me.
1: Yeah.
0: A little rainy yesterday after a warm Friday, Saturday.
1: Yes. Very warm.
0: So I think we're getting into, I think it's full on summer mode. Here we go.
1: That's wild. It's going to be a busy summer.
0: It's shaping up to be a very busy summer. We're trying to get our visiting friends and family stuff on the calendar.
1: Yeah.
0: Like my mom's side in Minneapolis. We got friends over there. But man, if you don't get that stuff locked in, all of a sudden they've got stuff.
1: Because
0: it's three of us couples. So they've got something. We've got something. Everybody's got kids.
1: Our summer calendar read is pretty much set. Maybe you don't know that.
0: I didn't necessarily know it, but you said, let's not, and I feel like this is what you do every year. You go, let's not have too crazy of a summer. And then it's a lot of requests.
1: I know.
0: Which we love. A lot of things, can you do this, which was great. Friends, all these other things that you really have to get on the calendar. It's a summer tradition. And it's like, oh, we're as full as ever, maybe fuller. Because as the kids get older, too, there's T-ball, there's even more things.
1: Well, Reed, there's parents listening. It's like, you ain't seen nothing yet, Reed. You got T-ball. Goodness.
0: Yeah, just T-ball. Some of you parents got your kids playing three sports over the summer.
1: Yeah.
0: I don't know how you do it.

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1: Here are your headlines. Janesville police say tougher anti-cruising rules are now in place ahead of summer, giving officers expanded authority to impound vehicles involved in drag racing, reckless stunts, and so-called street takeovers. Police say they're already investigating plans for a possible organized takeover event in June. A Madison man will spend more than 8 years in federal prison after being sentenced for drug trafficking and illegal firearm possession. Prosecutors say 26-year-old Jalen Hayes was found with a loaded handgun and multiple drugs, including fentanyl and heroin, while on supervision following a prior armed drug trafficking conviction. In Delavan, a 12-year-old suffered life-threatening injuries after a collision involving a scooter and vehicle Friday afternoon near Phoenix Park. The teen driver involved is cooperating, and the investigation remains ongoing. Emergency crews also responded to a multi-vehicle crash involving up to five vehicles on Interstate 94 near Cottage Grove yesterday. Portions of the interstate were temporarily closed. In Rockford, police confirm a 25-year-old motorcyclist has died following a crash with a vehicle near Auburn and Harlem Roads Saturday evening. And drivers in Madison should prepare for delays. North Lake Street between University Avenue and State Street closes beginning this morning for utility and pavement work. The closure is expected to continue through June 22nd with detours posted. And those are your headlines for Monday, May 18th.
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0: She's Chelsea. I'm Reed. All right, let's. California's incredible, but I feel like so often we talk about negative things with it. California's currently experiencing the largest known outbreak of deadly wild mushroom poisoning in U.S. history.
1: What?
0: 47 cases since November, 4 deaths, and at least 4 people needing liver transplants, driven mainly by toxic death cap and destroying angel mushrooms found across multiple northern and central California counties. Cases span at least 12 counties in Northern California, including San Francisco, Santa Clara, Monterey. Patients range from 19-month-old children to people in their 80s. And, yeah, most illnesses

0: come from amatoxin-containing mushrooms.
1: What?
0: These typically peak in winter, but cases have continued into late spring. Experts suggest recent rainfall contributing to the widespread mushroom growth.
1: Oh, wow.
0: Jeepers, creepers. Now, how are people getting sick? Well, health experts note some poisoning likely stems from traditional foraging practices imported from other countries where similar-looking mushrooms may be safe to eat. So morel mushroom hunting is something in Wisconsin that a lot of people do.
1: Yes.
0: You better know what you're doing. You do not just pick mushrooms and eat them because it can kill you.
1: Mm.
0: And authorities have launched multilingual warnings via radio, flyers, PSAs, urging people do not eat wild mushrooms. Keep children and pets away from them. Seek immediate medical care if ingestion is suspected, even before symptoms appear. Cooking, boiling, freezing, or drying these shells does not destroy these toxins.
1: Mm.
0: It does not make them safe. So I just encourage everybody. Mushroom hunting is wonderful family traditions. I have never done it. I know my brother has. My grandpa, Dave, is very good at it. But you have to be with an expert because, and this is also, I'll say, I didn't think I would think of this, but I don't think you take a picture and upload it to ChatGPT and say, good to eat. I wouldn't risk it.
1: Oh, no. Sometimes AI can be wrong.
0: If you like mushrooms, consider the grocery store.
1: There you go.
0: I'm just saying.

0: Hey, it's Reed and Chelsea along with you. I argue a good story has details.
1: Yeah.
0: But sometimes Chelsea says after we talk about something, over-explain it.
1: Speed it up, man.
0: I have been told by others, you're an over-explainer.
1: Yes.
0: But you need to add vivid detail imagery with a good story. Think about my Uncle Len, my Uncle Chad. These are the great storytellers on my dad's side of the family.
1: Okay.
0: It's the little details that make a really good story.
1: I think that, you know, when I made that comment, I'd listen to you talk all day and I'd had enough. So
0: fair. That's fair.
1: And Reed talks all day long.
0: Since I was a little kid, I've never burned out of talking. I never get to the end of the day and I go, you know what?
1: I burn out of talking and I burn out of listening to you talk.
0: So is it possible? Stay with me on this.
1: That it's a you problem.
0: Stay with me. Is it possible you don't add enough details and that's why sometimes when you tell me things, I don't hear it correctly because you don't add enough detail to it?
1: No, that's
0: so actually,
1: not
0: it's
1: true.
0: Not that I have a listening problem. You have you're not explaining it well enough problem.
1: I said, put both of the chickens in the drawer in the refrigerator for later this week. And you put them both in the freezer.
0: No. See, you don't even know. You said put one in the drawer in the refrigerator.
1: And then I changed my tune because you did it wrong.
0: Well, you can't change your tune. I'm trying my best to put groceries away. I got two kids climbing all over me. Brielle thinks it's helpful to hand me a gallon of milk that she can't lift.
1: Oh.
0: So you got to bear with me on that, Mamacita.
1: Okay.

0: Reading Chelsea with you. I was out and about this weekend doing some work, met a listener, and he said, I really like how sometimes you kind of cut Chelsea off.
1: Oh, really?
0: And I said, well, what do you mean? He's like, well, you know when she's kind of talking and then she maybe stops and then you play the next song or like go into the commercial break? I said, oh, yes, yes. He's like, I think that's funny. And I said, sometimes she doesn't think that's so funny because she's like, I wasn't done yet.
1: Right.
0: And I'm like, well, I was done.
1: I don't talk as quickly as you do. You talk very quickly.
0: Too fast? Slow down sometimes?
1: Sometimes.
0: I think...
1: So when I take a little bit of a rest, Reed just hits the button. I'm like, are you for real?
0: We'll do that. It really is bad in an argument.
1: Yes.
0: Chelsea will just stop to take a breather for half a second and I'll jump in.
1: Mm-hmm.
0: And she'll say, don't interrupt me. I said, you were done. No, I was just pausing.
1: Yes.
0: So that can be kind of tough. So guys, you got to let her run. You know, let her run. Especially if she's in a mode to just kind of get at you. You know what I'm talking about. It's not a solutions-driven conversation.
1: Yeah, no.
0: She's just trying to take a hunk of flesh. You just got to let her, just let her go for it. Now, with a two-year-old like our daughter, she'll burn herself out. As they get older, they don't burn out as easily.
1: Oh, really?
0: They got more energy.

0: Reed and Chelsea along with you. Hope your weekend was good. Let's talk about, Chelsea, the things the happiest couples do on the weekends. Okay. Chelsea sent me, I would like you to tell about the Instagram reel you sent me with the husband, and they have how many kids? A bunch of kids. And he talked about what his weekends used to be like before marriage, and now what they are.
1: Yes.
0: So why don't we set up with you saying that, and then coming up we'll talk about what the happiest couples do on their weekends.
1: Well, wasn't it just, again, it's been a long time since I sent it to you. By a long time, I mean 3 days. It was just saying before kids you had freedom, flexibility. Now it's, you know, if I'm out at 8:30, I'm usually in my pajamas because somebody pukes, and just, you know.
0: And he said we used to go out to eat at 8 o'clock.
1: Right.
0: We used to go out to eat at 8 o'clock.
1: It's a whole different life.
0: He said the next day we'd sleep until 10:30.
1: Yeah.
0: And maybe go to brunch.
1: Who knows?
0: We used to argue about the stupidest stuff.
1: Yep.
0: And he did the old Trace Atkins, "You're going to miss this." He said, "I know you're going to miss this." But he's like, "It's hard." And I looked at all the comments and people were just, they were loving it.
1: Yeah.
0: And to me, that's not complaining. That is acknowledging
1: the reality you're in.
0: And in some ways, the hilarity of it.
1: Yeah.
0: He said, I've said this before, you know, you don't know tired till you have kids.
1: It's true.
0: You remember like in college, man, I was pretty tired on that Monday.
1: No.
0: You weren't. You never have been tired in your life. But coming up, the things
1: that... And if that, you are tired, you have no one holding you back from taking
0: just,
1: a nap.
0: No, you just sleep.
1: So...
0: Yeah, you just... Like, if you don't have kids and you're tired, you fix the problem.
1: Right.
0: The challenge with kids is they don't care.
1: No.
0: So coming up, what do the happiest couples do on the weekends?
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0: Morning showers likely, possibly a thunderstorm today. Highs in the low 80s. Southwest winds 10 to 15, gusting to 25. Tonight, showers, possibly a thunderstorm at 64. Tomorrow, morning showers, possibly a thunderstorm, 76. Tomorrow night, partly cloudy, 45. Wednesday, sunny, 62. Thursday, sunny, 62.
1: 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So we play way more music.

0: Chelsea. I'm Reed. All right, Chelsea, let's talk about the happiest couples do this on weekends, according to a psychologist.
1: Mm.
0: Tech-free quality time.
1: Okay.
0: Happy couples deliberately set aside one-on-one time without phones, work email, other screens.
1: Okay.
0: What they do matters less than being fully present.
1: Yeah.
0: So it's not about what you do.
1: Right.
0: It's that you're talking over coffee, walking together,
1: having
0: an uninterrupted dinner.
1: Yep.
0: With kids, very tough. Scheduling time to do adult things. They said you've got to schedule me time and we time. Again, very difficult with children.
1: Hmm.
0: Intentional laughter and play. Now, sometimes on a Saturday, nothing's funny after a long week.
1: No, absolutely not.
0: There's not. But making room for humor and silliness on purpose, planning fun instead of hoping it just happens, goofy games, dance parties in the living room, anything that reliably makes each other laugh, which research links to better conflict handling and stronger bonds. One more, Chels. Weekend rituals. Rituals. The happiest couples create simple, repeatable weekend rituals that give their relationship a sense of stability and shared identity.
1: Okay.
0: This does not mean cleaning.
1: Oh.
0: Sometimes, wives, you think that means, well, we're going to clean the house together.
1: Yeah, yeah.
0: Not necessarily. It means pancakes on Saturday.
1: Yeah.
0: Sunday board game night.
1: Oh, my.
0: Weekly planning session. What's your plan?
1: Oh, really?
0: Over a drink.
1: Okay.
0: So something fun to it. The key is doing it every weekend so it becomes a reassuring anchor.
1: Okay.
0: Let me tell you Chelsea's reassuring anchor. It is absolutely sitting down and saying with the calendar, papers, because it's multiple months in hand, saying, here's what we have the coming up this week. And I say, why do we need to see the August calendar? She's like, well, if we end up getting there. I'm like, I thought we were just looking at the next week. And before I know it, 30 minutes has gone by, and Chelsea's rehashed with me the summer, because she learned this from her mom. You go over it multiple times.
1: Yes.
0: Because it does not stick with men the first or second time.
1: Yes.
0: Same thing with advertising. You need to get frequency.
1: Oh, there you go.
0: In order for it to actually stay in the brain.

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Utah.

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1: Yes.
0: Prime Video, if you had streaming.
1: Prime Video.
0: But before last night, the ACMs did announce that Ella Langley was the winner of the Artist Songwriter of the Year field.
1: Oh.
0: Her single Choose in Texas continues to be a country pop crossover juggernaut, according to Rolling Stone. I have to say, the Artist Songwriter of the Year field, why is that not announced at the show?
1: I don't know.
0: That seems like
1: maybe
0: one
1: they
0: want to
1: get hype going prior.
0: I guess, but it seems like one of the biggest categories would be that.
1: Well, who would win it other than Ella this year?
0: Very deserving. I don't know. It'd kind of be nice she got her flowers at the ceremony.
1: I get that.
0: Not announced. I think that was announced on Friday or Saturday.
1: Mm.

0: Hey, it's Reed and Chelsea. Last week, Reed, we were talking about, is it best for families to board at the beginning or the end? There's this story from the New York Post, and originally it came from Reddit, of the situation. They're calling it an airplane seat squatter. So really what they're doing is this person was headed down the aisle, and they're like, okay, I'm in seat 3F, which was a window seat in this case. So they're walking down and they're looking and they see a person in their seat. So they walk up and they're like, you know, say politely, like, sir, I think you're in, you know, my seat. And he goes, oh, sorry about that. You can sit in 3A, which is also a window seat on the opposite side of the aisle. Well, once this person looked over there, she saw, quote, a gentleman that looked like a linebacker sitting in the middle seat. So you know why that person made the mistake.
1: Quote, mistake.
0: So then there was a little bit of words about, you're going to really make three people get up so you can sit in your seat. And I just think, you know, the advantage to getting on in the beginning is you make sure you get your seat and there's no problems.
1: No, that's my seat. I paid for that seat. Get out of my seat.
0: I know, Ray, but you don't know how other people are going to just react
1: to
0: that.
1: Here's the beautiful thing. You're on a plane. There should be no weapons. So let's go.
0: Really?
1: Yeah, move along. That's my seat.
0: Okay.
1: And
0: I think...
1: You drew the short straw. You got a guy who's massive. Like,
0: right.
1: That cannot be my problem. So no, in that case, I'd be like, I just go probably get a flight attendant. I'd be like, this guy's in my seat. Let's move him over. That's their job. And if he throws a fit, get him off the plane. I mean, 3F, you're still early in the boarding process, so you're not holding the flight up.
0: Yeah.
1: But no, that's fascinating. I've never heard of that. I have at stadiums sat in the wrong seat one or two over just to give a little buffer between me and the next family. And then if somebody comes, we just slide over.
0: Right.
1: But that's just taking advantage of a seat that's open while it's open.
0: Yeah.
1: That's different than a plane that's going to get filled. So
0: yes.
1: I think I would push it. I don't think I'd deal with that.

0: Reed and Chelsea with you. Station vehicle was quite overdue for an oil change, so I went.
1: Oh, man.
0: But what I did was...
1: Don't admit to that, Reed.
0: It was... Well, it wasn't the mileage, it was the time. So it wasn't that overdue on the mileage. It was just... We don't drive the station vehicle as much as an everyday. Mm-hmm. You go to events, you do different things like that. So it was due, though, and I thought I would... I love Chinese, so the oil change place was next to a Chinese place. So I got the Chinese, and Chelsea knows I only eat Chinese with chopsticks. Eating Chinese with a fork is, I lose all interest.
1: Okay.
0: It tastes better with chopsticks. So I pull into the place, and I got to get it over the hole in the floor. And I'm not a real patient person. So sometimes they have to be like, whoa, whoa, let me guide you in. Mm-hmm. And I'm thinking, I can drive over a hole in a floor. But I get that could be bad if you miss. So I understand that. So it's so hard to do. A little left, a little right, back it up, come forward, a little left, a little right. That would be the worst part of that job, is sitting there all day doing that. And you were with me one time, and somebody had this really small car, and they legitimately were thinking, this is too small a car for this hole in the floor. Like,
1: yeah.
0: They don't have enough width between the wheels.
1: Some of those smaller cars.
0: I think they had to go to bay 1 instead of bay 3.
1: Oh.
0: Do they make different size
1: holes
0: on the floor? I don't know. Anyway, though, I got my Chinese. I'm all ready to go, and I dropped one of the chopsticks between the seat and that middle part.
1: Mm-hmm.
0: So it's very hard to eat with one chopstick.
1: Yes.
0: You know how frustrating it is if you, like, drop your phone? Imagine a chopstick.
1: Right.
0: I don't want to get out of the vehicle because I don't want the guys being like, whoa, whoa, you could stay in your vehicle. So I'm trying to reach through, move the seat up, grab this chopstick. I got it kind of dirty.
1: Ew.
0: Down in that crack and crevice. So I took a wet wipe and wiped it off. I was so hungry, too. And I'm sitting there like, I was so close. Got the chopstick, ate it, and all is well.

0: ate it, and all is well.
1: Do you run a business? Chances are good that our listeners would be interested in your product or service. To invite them, send us an email, advertise@magnum.media.
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3: The Cleveland Cavaliers dominated Game 7 of their second round series at Detroit, eliminating the Pistons 125-94. Cavs led by 20 points late in the first half. Donovan Mitchell finished with 26 points, and now the East Final starts in New York on Tuesday. Game 1 of the West Final is Monday, Spurs at Thunder. Oklahoma City star Shai Gilgeous-Alexander, for the second straight year, was named MVP of the NBA. Among the four WNBA games, Las Vegas now 4-1, hit a late jumper to win at Atlanta 85-84. At the PGA Championship, the winner was Aaron Rye from England by three strokes. Denny Hamlin won NASCAR's All-Star Race at Dover. Alex Palou earned the pole at Indy. The Indy 500 is next Sunday on Fox TV. The Padres took the Sunday night ball game at Seattle 8-3. San Diego now hosts the Dodgers starting Monday. The Dodgers won 10-1 at the Angels.

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1: Morning showers likely, possibly a thunderstorm today. Highs in the low 80s. Southwest winds 10 to 15, gusting to 25. Tonight showers, possibly a thunderstorm at 64. Tomorrow morning showers, possibly a thunderstorm, 76. Tomorrow night partly cloudy, 45. Wednesday sunny, 62. Thursday sunny, 62.

0: Chelsea, he's Reed. Reed, let's talk about this very cool story about a prom dress coming back as a wedding dress 13 years later. Her name is Kesley. I've never heard of that.
1: I want to guess the spelling. K.
0: Mm-hmm.
1: K?
0: Yep.
1: E-Z-L-E-E.
0: No. Oh. Close, though. Kesley. I will not spell it and bore people with that. But
1: oh, well, now I'm curious.
0: Sorry. You really want me to spell it?
1: Is it like a Y at the end?
0: No. It's like Lee, L-E-I-G-H.
1: Oh, my. K-E-Z?
0: Yes.
1: L-E-I.
0: So, she fell in love with her prom dress in 2023, and then she re-wore it for her wedding nearly 13 years later. Some people might be wondering, you know, was it white? It was white, and it had black embroidery lacing kind of at the top. It's really pretty. She said actually she knew when she found it at 16 that she would wear this when she got married. And
1: I'm sorry, it's white?
0: Yes, but with black lacing up at the top. So she said that her and her husband had a very low-key wedding. She actually only spent a few $100 on the wedding. They wore Converse, so she really just says she encourages couples to really think about their personal happiness over the cost of a wedding. So for her, it was like, who cares? I wore this dress again, but I just really want to marry this person. It doesn't matter about that stuff. So I get that. And I really like the recycling part of it.
1: Are prom dresses typically white?
0: No.
1: Okay.
0: No.
1: So, yeah. And prom season's come and gone?
0: Yes, it has, Reed.
1: You and I saw some people out doing the pictures in the park some weekends back.
0: Yeah.
1: We had no idea it was prom weekend. It was like, oh, yeah.
0: Mm-hmm.

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1: The Cleveland Cavaliers dominated Game 7 of their second-round series at Detroit, eliminating the Pistons 125-94. Cavs led by 20 points late in the first half. Donovan Mitchell finished with 26 points, and now the East Final starts in New York on Tuesday. Game 1 of the West Final is Monday, Spurs at Thunder. Oklahoma City star Shai Gilgeous-Alexander, for the second straight year, was named MVP of the NBA. Among the four WNBA games, Las Vegas now 4-1, hit a late jumper to win at Atlanta 85-84. At the PGA Championship, the winner was Aaron Rye from England by three strokes. Denny Hamlin won NASCAR's All-Star Race at Dover. Alex Palou earned the pole at Indy. The Indy 500 is next Sunday on Fox TV. The Padres took the Sunday night ball game at Seattle 8-3. San Diego now hosts the Dodgers starting Monday. The Dodgers won 10-1 at the Angels.

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1: A good chance of showers and thunderstorms this afternoon. Temperatures near 80. Southwest winds 5 to 15, gusting to 25. Tonight, showers likely, possibly a thunderstorm, 65. Tomorrow, cloudy, a chance of morning showers, possibly an afternoon thunderstorm, 71. Tomorrow night, partly cloudy, 43. Wednesday, sunny, 62. Thursday, sunny, 62.
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what's up? Hope you had a wonderful weekend. I got out my first kayak bass tournament of the year, and it did not go as planned, but it was still an absolute blast in the weather. Oh, could not have asked for a better weather day on the lake than Saturday. I hope you were out, you enjoyed it. If not, got some warm days coming this week. This should be nice.

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1: She was dressed to kill. I was in my booth.

right. Well, we only, you know, waited what seems like forever for Shania Twain to release a new album. I mean, what, over 30 some years of her career, she's only released 6 albums. Compare that to a newer age country artist that has dropped 12 in the last 6 months, it feels. Anyway, I got news about the new Shania bangers coming up in a few.

miles on it. What's up? It's Ritter. So Shania Twain just announced her new album, Little Miss Twain, is going to be dropping on July 24th. She says it mixes her country roots with rock and R&B vibes from her teenage years. So expect it to be an eclectic, different mix. And she admits that where she grew up, nobody rode horses. They rode snowmobiles. So, you know, snowmobile cowboy, I'm in.

0: Hi, I'm Mike Brinkman at Brinkman Fiberglass Pools. 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You'll also see our Brinkman water trucks on the road proudly displaying the American flag with a variety of patriotic murals on the back. 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
2: The Cleveland Cavaliers dominated Game 7 of their second round series at Detroit, eliminating the Pistons 125-94. Cavs led by 20 points late in the first half. Donovan Mitchell finished with 26 points, and now the East Final starts in New York on Tuesday. Game 1 of the West Final is Monday, Spurs at Thunder. Oklahoma City star Shai Gilgeous-Alexander, for the second straight year, was named MVP of the NBA. Among the four WNBA games, Las Vegas now 4-1, hit a late jumper to win at Atlanta 85-84. At the PGA Championship, the winner was Aaron Rye from England by three strokes. Denny Hamlin won NASCAR's All-Star Race at Dover. Alex Palou earned the pole at Indy. The Indy 500 is next Sunday on Fox TV. The Padres took the Sunday night ball game at Seattle 8-3. San Diego now hosts the Dodgers starting Monday. The Dodgers won 10-1 at the Angels.
3: A good chance of showers and thunderstorms this afternoon. Temperatures near 80. Southwest winds 5 to 15, gusting to 25. Tonight, showers likely, possibly a thunderstorm, 65. Tomorrow, cloudy, a chance of morning showers, possibly an afternoon thunderstorm, 71. Tomorrow night, partly cloudy, 43. Wednesday, sunny, 62. Thursday, sunny, 62.
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0: So I was just mentioning Shania and the new album coming out, by the way. She hosted the ACMs last night.
1: Yeah.
0: If you missed it, I'll run you down some of the big winners coming up in a few minutes.

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Well, Vegas was lit last night with the ACM Awards. Shania Twain hosting for the first time ever. And Parker McCollum grabbed Album of the Year. Cody Johnson, though, the big winner of the night for Entertainer of the Year. Of course, really, though, if I'm saying big winners, it's Ella Langley about everything she was nominated for. She won. Congrats, Ella. The whole show is streaming on Amazon. You can watch the rewatch.

Okay, who has one of those cars that does like the self lane keeping thing where like you let go of the wheel and it drifts off and it turns itself and it keeps it in the lane? It's super creepy, right? Imagine never having to touch the wheel or accelerators at all. Total robo car. They exist, but there might be a glitch. Hang on, I got a story I can share with you.

0: What's up? It's Ritter. So, have you heard about these robo-taxis that they're testing out in Texas? They're literally people-less cars. They're driven by the car itself. Well, I guess there's a software glitch. It causing some of the cars to drive straight into flooded roads. It's happened at least twice in the last couple months. So, they're putting a little pause for a second to fix the software glitch. I mean, flooded roads, one thing. Here in Wisconsin, we got to worry about potholes.
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3: The Cleveland Cavaliers dominated Game 7 of their second round series at Detroit, eliminating the Pistons 125-94. Cavs led by 20 points late in the first half. Donovan Mitchell finished with 26 points, and now the East Final starts in New York on Tuesday. Game 1 of the West Final is Monday, Spurs at Thunder. Oklahoma City star Shai Gilgeous-Alexander, for the second straight year, was named MVP of the NBA. Among the four WNBA games, Las Vegas now 4-1, hit a late jumper to win at Atlanta 85-84. At the PGA Championship, the winner was Aaron Rye from England by three strokes. Denny Hamlin won NASCAR's All-Star Race at Dover. Alex Palou earned the pole at Indy. The Indy 500 is next Sunday on Fox TV. The Padres took the Sunday night ball game at Seattle 8-3. San Diego now hosts the Dodgers starting Monday. The Dodgers won 10-1 at the Angels.

0: 500 is next Sunday on Fox TV. The Padres took the Sunday night ball game at Seattle 8-3. San Diego now hosts the Dodgers starting Monday. The Dodgers won 10-1 at the Angels.
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4: A good chance of showers and thunderstorms this afternoon. Temperatures near 80. Southwest winds 5 to 15, gusting to 25. Tonight, showers likely, possibly a thunderstorm at 65. Tomorrow, cloudy, a chance of morning showers, possibly an afternoon thunderstorm, 71. Tomorrow night, partly cloudy, 43. Wednesday, sunny, 62. Thursday, sunny, 62.

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A Drake and Morgan Wallen collab? Everybody's been wanting this, but, well, we may have gotten a smaller, a teaser of it, per se, on the new Drake album. I'll share it with you coming up.

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It's Ritter. So Drake just dropped 3 new albums this past weekend, and everyone's been clamoring for a Drake and Morgan Wallen collab. Well, it didn't happen completely. There is a little shout out, though.

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Let me introduce you to the charcuterie ring. 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
1: She likes it when I call in sick to work. 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

0: What's up, y'all? It's Ritter. Lunchables is launching a new snackables tray with cheese crackers, fruit snacks, graham crackers. Basically, it's charcuterie, and they're calling it the charcutering jewelry that holds snacks. It drops for National Best Friends Day, but, you know, nothing says best friends other than let's share this ring of meat and cheese. Such a Wisconsin thing.
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1: The Cleveland Cavaliers dominated Game 7 of their second round series at Detroit, eliminating the Pistons 125-94. Cavs led by 20 points late in the first half. Donovan Mitchell finished with 26 points, and now the East Final starts in New York on Tuesday. Game 1 of the West Final is Monday, Spurs at Thunder. Oklahoma City star Shai Gilgeous-Alexander, for the second straight year, was named MVP of the NBA. Among the four WNBA games, Las Vegas now 4-1, hit a late jumper to win at Atlanta 85-84. At the PGA Championship, the winner was Aaron Rye from England by three strokes. Denny Hamlin won NASCAR's All-Star Race at Dover. Alex Palou earned the pole at Indy. The Indy 500 is next Sunday on Fox TV. The Padres took the Sunday night ball game at Seattle 8-3. San Diego now hosts the Dodgers starting Monday. The Dodgers won 10-1 at the Angels.
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3: A good chance of showers and thunderstorms this afternoon. Temperatures near 80. Southwest winds 5 to 15, gusting to 25. Tonight, showers likely, possibly a thunderstorm, 65. Tomorrow, cloudy, a chance of morning showers, possibly an afternoon thunderstorm, 71. Tomorrow night, partly cloudy, 43. Wednesday, sunny, 62. Thursday, sunny, 62.

what's up? Hope you had a wonderful weekend. I got out my first kayak bass tournament of the year, and it did not go as planned, but it was still an absolute blast in the weather. Oh, could not have asked for a better weather day on the lake than Saturday. I hope you were out. You enjoyed it. If not, got some warm days coming this week. This should be nice.

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Luke Combs shared his own recap photos from the weekend at Lambeau Field. Looks like he got some golfing in, too. Check out the photos. I shared them over on our Facebook page at Bucky Country. Hope you're having a great day. I'm Steph Peters with Tim McGraw Music. To Tucker Wetmore, who had a very special moment on stage during the ACMs last night, we'll get into that. First, a new song from John.

0: Tucker Wetmore had a very special moment at the ACM Awards. Well, a couple weeks ago, he received the award for Best New Male Artist, and his mom was there to give him the actual statue. So last night at the award show, Shania Twain brought his mom on the stage to welcome Tucker Wetmore to perform. I thought that was kind of a special moment. Shania Twain, though, I thought was going to maybe make some more jokes or bring some iconic nostalgia back to the stage, but it was very, you know, stick to the script. A couple special moments like that with Tucker Wetmore's mom. Any other moments stand out to you about Shania Twain hosting the ACMs last night? Luke Bryan on Bucky Country.
1: Hey, girl. Oh, now. You know you got everybody looking.

0: Kenny Chesney on Bucky Country. I'm Steph Peters. The ACM Awards, maybe you missed it last night on Prime Video. It's streaming there, so you can watch it. And, of course, a lot of snippets on social media today. For example, I was rewatching Ella Lainley's speech after she won Female Artist of the Year. I love how she shouted out the other women that help raise her up. Here's a moment from Ella's speech last night.
1: And I walked right into Lainey's room. And I just got emotional, and she hugged me, wrapped me up, and started praying for me. And then all of a sudden, here comes Miranda Lambert in her little pink hat. And I would not be standing up here without just the encouragement of so many women. Kelsey, thank you so much for loving on me.
0: And then Ella goes on to reference a couple other of the females in attendance. In case you were wondering, where's Megan Maroney? She was at her best friend's wedding. 2 minutes away from an update with our weather forecast to Luke Holmes, Riley Green, and Morgan Wallen on Bucky Country.
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4: Game one of the Western Conference Finals of the NBA playoffs is tonight in Oklahoma City as the Thunder host the Spurs. Tip off 8:30 Eastern time. Thunder guard Jalen Williams isn't even on the injury report. He's expected to return from a strained hamstring that's kept him out for almost a month. The New Orleans Pelicans named Jamal Mosley as their new head coach, replacing Willie Green, who was fired earlier in the regular season. Mosley was dismissed as the head coach of the Magic earlier this month after five seasons with the team. Game seven on the ice tonight in Buffalo. Canadiens and Sabres play in the Eastern semis at 7:30 Eastern time. Winner of this game gets Carolina in the East final starting later this week. Aaron Rodgers officially signed his one-year deal with the Steelers, and the quarterback was on the field for OTAs earlier today. At league meetings tomorrow, NFL owners will reportedly award Super Bowl 64 in February of 2030 to Nashville. The 2028 NFL draft is expected to be held in Minneapolis, according to reports. Next year's edition is in D.C.
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8: A good chance of showers and thunderstorms this afternoon. Temperatures near 80. Southwest winds 5 to 15, gusting to 25. Tonight, showers likely, possibly a thunderstorm at 65. Tomorrow, cloudy, a chance of morning showers, possibly an afternoon thunderstorm at 71. Tomorrow night, partly cloudy, 43. Wednesday, sunny, 62. Thursday, sunny, 62.

0: Luke Combs getting a very special moment at last night's ACM Awards that I'm sure he was not expecting. When Cody Johnson won Entertainer of the Year, at the end of his speech, he actually turned around and dedicated the award to Luke Combs. Here, listen to this.
1: Tonight, I want to dedicate this to somebody that you guys probably didn't expect me to.

0: dedicate this to. There's a man that was up for this award that I personally watched devote his life to country music. And I was there the night in Australia when his wife gave birth to one of their sons. And I watched the anguish, and I watched the defeat on his face for not being there, because he was across the world playing music in a sold-out arena. And the next night, right after it, I watched him get on stage and absolutely murder the stage and go on stage and play country music and preach the message of country music to a bunch of Australians across the world. So tonight, I want to dedicate my first Entertainer of the Year award to my buddy Luke Combs. I love you, brother. Thank you.
1: Isn't that special? I want to see or hear Luke's reaction to that. I'm going to search to see if I can find that, if he's posted anything yet. 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

0: Cody Johnson, who referenced that song when he was accepting his award for the ACM Male Artist of the Year.
1: Without sounding too cliche, I will say the ride has been worth the fall. I have been in so many places in my life that I shouldn't even be on this stage. Without the grace and the mercy and the forgiveness of Jesus, I wouldn't be here tonight.
0: And then Cody Johnson goes on to win Entertainer of the Year for his first time. And I love how he dedicated the award to Luke Combs. So many incredible moments from last night, but that was one of my favorites. And what else stood out to you? Join the conversation on our Facebook page at Bucky Country.

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1: I knew I'd see her around. 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

0: Justin Moore on Bucky Country. I'm Steph Peters. Was great hanging out and meeting you in person over the weekend. Had several stops at the Menards parking lots with a huge truckload meat sale, Essential Foods Direct. 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How's the weather going to play out tonight? You want to get the grill going on a Monday evening? Let's get you updated in less than 2 minutes here on our weather forecast to Morgan Wallen, Gabby Barrett, and Corey Kent on Bucky Country.
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2: Jalen Williams is available for the Oklahoma City Thunder tonight against the San Antonio Spurs in Game 1 of the Western Conference Finals. Tip-off from Oklahoma City, 8:30 Eastern Time. Williams has missed almost a month because of a strained hamstring. Pelicans naming Jamal Mosley as their new head coach. Mosley spent the past five seasons as the head coach of the Orlando Magic prior to being dismissed earlier this month. Mosley will take over for Willie Green, who was fired in November by the Pels. Canadiens and Sabres, 7:30 Eastern Time tonight. Eastern semis. It is game seven with the winner facing Carolina in the East Finals starting on Thursday. Aaron Rodgers officially signed his one-year deal with the Steelers, and the quarterback was on the field for OTAs earlier today. At league meetings tomorrow, NFL owners will reportedly award Super Bowl 64 in February of 2030 to Nashville. The 2028 NFL draft is heading to Minneapolis, according to reports. Finally, Cardinals quarterback Jacoby Brissett, a no-show for OTAs today.

0: 64 in February of 2030 to Nashville. The 2028 NFL Draft is heading to Minneapolis, according to reports. Finally, Cardinals quarterback Jacoby Brissett, a no-show for OTAs today.
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2: Tonight, anticipate showers and thunderstorms with a cloudy backdrop and lows around 65. Expect a southwest wind gusting up to 30 miles per hour. Tomorrow, the high will be near 72, dropping to 65 in the afternoon. Showers and thunderstorms may occur before 1 p.m. with a west wind gusting up to 30 miles per hour. Tomorrow night, expect partly cloudy conditions and a low around 44. Wednesday and Thursday, enjoy mostly sunny days with highs in the low 60s.
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Yeah, Abbey Barrett on Bucky Country. Luke Combs, the first artist to ever play back-to-back concerts at Lambeau Field. And who did he bring out on stage as the special guest from our Green Bay Packers? I'll go down that in just a moment. After a couple more of your favorite songs, from Corey Kent to Tyler Hubbard, it's Luke Bryan with George Burge, a song called Ride, Ride, Ride on Bucky Country.

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0: Luke Combs had an epic weekend at Lambeau Field. He shared a photo gallery from his own personal collection, including the personalized cheesehead that he got. I didn't realize he was the first artist to ever play back-to-back shows at Lambeau Field. Approximately 95,000 fans over the weekend. So which special Green Bay Packers guest came out on stage to do the beer shotgun ritual with Luke Combs? Night one on Friday, it was A.J. Dillon, Jordan Morgan, Aaron Banks, Steve Ryan, and Anthony Belton. And then on Saturday night, Coach LaFleur, along with Josh Jacobs and Tucker Kraft, who I guess Tucker Kraft had a little extra fun. He pulled some spare beers from his back pockets to keep the shotgun going. 2 minutes away from Jason Aldean, the Jelly Roll. And I shared some more of those photos from Luke Combs at Lambeau over on our Facebook page at Bucky Country.
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Jason Aldean, don't tell on me. I'm Bucky Country. I'm Steph Peters. Do you refrigerate your ketchup? They say you don't need to. I do just because I need counter space. But one thing I grew up always putting in the fridge was butter. Now that I have my own house, I have a stick of butter out on the counter at all times. So it's nice room temperature, ready to go. Yeah, the rest of the butter can go in the fridge. Also, what about bread? 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And they say you shouldn't. Bread gets stale quicker if you put it in the fridge. 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But yeah, I know a lot of us put ketchup in the fridge. You technically don't need to. Tim McGraw, I'm Bucky Country, 95.9 Janesville and 99.5 Madison.

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It's Lake Mills. Yeah, Wednesday, 2 till 6 p.m. So stop by on your way home from work and head up the vendors. And they usually have some food trucks out there as well. Some free kids activities. Every Wednesday, 2 till 6, Lake Mills Farmers Market, right in the heart of Lake Mills on Commons Park. Wednesdays for that one. And then I know Saturday is the typical day. You have Fort Atkinson, Janesville, and Beloit. A couple more towns for you to enjoy the farmers markets. Let's get you updated on our weather forecast here in just 1 minute. To Morgan Wallen, Luke Bryan, and one of the big winners from last night, Ella Langley on Bucky Country.

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4: Tonight, anticipate showers and thunderstorms with a cloudy backdrop and lows around 65. Expect a southwest wind gusting up to 30 miles per hour. Tomorrow, the high will be near 72, dropping to 65 in the afternoon. Showers and thunderstorms may occur before 1 p.m. with a west wind gusting up to 30 miles per hour. Tomorrow night, expect partly cloudy conditions and a low around 44. Wednesday and Thursday, enjoy mostly sunny days with highs in the low 60s.

0: Luke Bryan at Bucky Country. Ella Langley, a big winner last night at the ACM Awards. Several awards for her song, Choosing Texas. And that's why Miranda Lambert joined her on stage as a co-writer and co-producer on that. I was actually blown away when Miranda shared how many years it's been since she's been coming to the ACM Awards. Here, listen to this.
1: A 20th year to attend. And I'm just so thankful that Ella trusted me with her art. And Ben is amazing. He's an amazing producer. And all the songwriters, musicians, everybody that played on this song and the whole record, Dandelion, was such a blessing to get to do that. Thank y'all for loving a country song. We love you so much for it.
0: Wow. Miranda, 20 years going to the ACMs now, and Ella Langley just getting started. Here's another song off of Dandelion. This one co-written by Hardy. 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

0: Russell Dickerson on Bucky Country, putting our state park stickers on our vehicles last night. And my husband was kind of upset because we're the ones that put the new stickers above the old stickers. So now I have four stickers on my windshield. He's like, it looks ridiculous, but it takes so much time kind of chiseling away at the old stickers. Well, hey, Steph's Frugal Files, you could get into any state park, go fishing, enjoy the trails for free during the free fun weekend through the Wisconsin DNR. This is coming up on June 6th and 7th. So you get into any state park, enjoy fishing for free, the trail passes, all of it is free. This is the DNR obviously encouraging all Wisconsinites to get out and discover a new favorite park, check out a recreation area, a new activity. That's June 6th and 7th. They have a full list on the official Wisconsin DNR website. 1 minute away from low cash, Lee Bryce and the duo of the year winners, Brooks and Dunn. I'm Bucky Country. Hey, if you have any tips on how to get these old stickers off of my windshield, send it my way at Bucky Country on Facebook.
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0: John Morgan, kid myself, I'm Bucky Country. I know we're debating where do we go for Memorial Day. We usually stay close to home, but this time my husband really wanted to do some tent camping hours away. The price of gas, though, we're like, well, we're tent camping. If you've never been tent camping, the sites are usually like $20, and you're in nature, you're away from all the worries of the world. It feels incredible. Yes, you have to be okay with using a porta potty. We actually did buy one of those pop-up porta potties for our own campsite. That was kind of interesting. What camping necessity are you all into now? Like, you know, we're in 2026. There's so many cool little gadgets to make your campsite so cool nowadays. I need an air pad underneath my sleeping bag. Oh, definitely. It's just a small little air pad, so it doesn't take up a bunch of space, like a big old air mattress. That's my go-to. Let's get you updated on our weather forecast now. To Tim McGraw, Morgan Wallen, and Jason Aldean, I'm Bucky Country.
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1: Tonight, anticipate showers and thunderstorms with a cloudy backdrop and lows around 65. Expect a southwest wind gusting up to 30 miles per hour. Tomorrow, the high will be near 72, dropping to 65 in the afternoon. Showers and thunderstorms may occur before 1 p.m. with a west wind gusting up to 30 miles per hour. Tomorrow night, expect partly cloudy conditions and a low around 44. Wednesday and Thursday, enjoy mostly sunny days with highs in the low 60s.
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0: Jason Aldean on Bucky Country. I'm Steph Peters. Before I head out, it's Steph's smile of the day. Well, I'm going to go rewatch some of the moments of the ACM Awards last night. I wasn't able to watch the whole awards show. I definitely want to see Cody Johnson winning Entertainer of the Year. I think it's such a stand-up thing he did towards the end of his speech, dedicating the award to a fellow country artist. Here, listen to this.
1: I want to dedicate this to somebody that you guys probably didn't expect me to dedicate this to. There's a man that was up for this award that I personally watched devote his life to country music. And I was there the night in Australia when his wife gave birth to one of their sons. And I watched the anguish and I watched the defeat on his face for not being there because he was across the world playing music in a sold out arena. And, the next night, right after it, I watched him get on stage and absolutely murder the stage and go on stage and play country music and preach the message of country music to a bunch of Australians across the world. So tonight, I want to dedicate my first Entertainer of the Year award to my buddy Luke Combs. I love you, brother.
0: What a stand-up thing, huh? I want to see if Luke Combs has given a reaction to that moment yet. Enjoy the rest of your night with Ritter. Megan Maroney was not at the ACM Awards last night because she was the maid of honor at her best friend's wedding. Beautiful things on Bucky Country.

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0: Well, what's up? Hope you had a wonderful weekend. I got out my first kayak bass tournament of the year, and it did not go as planned, but it was still an absolute blast in the weather. 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I hope you were out, you enjoyed it. If not, got some warm days coming this week. This should be nice.
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All right. Well, we only, you know, waited what seems like forever for Shania Twain to release a new album. I mean, what, over 30 some years of her career, she's only released 6 albums. Compare that to a newer age country artist that has dropped 12 in the last 6 months, it feels. Anyway, I got news about the new Shania bangers coming up in a few.

0: miles on it. What's up? It's Ritter. So Shania Twain just announced her new album, Little Miss Twain, is going to be dropping on July 24th. She says it mixes her country roots with rock and R&B vibes from her teenage years. So expect it to be an eclectic, different mix. And she admits that where she grew up, nobody rode horses. They rode snowmobiles. So, you know, snowmobile cowboy, I'm in.
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5: Tonight, anticipate showers and thunderstorms with a cloudy backdrop and lows around 65. Expect a southwest wind gusting up to 30 miles per hour. Tomorrow, the high will be near 72, dropping to 65 in the afternoon.

afternoon. Showers and thunderstorms may occur before 1 p.m. with a west wind gusting up to 30 miles per hour. Tomorrow night, expect partly cloudy conditions and a low around 44. Wednesday and Thursday, enjoy mostly sunny days with highs in the low 60s.

0: 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She hosted the ACMs last night.
1: Yeah.
0: If you missed it, I'll run you down some of the big winners coming up in a few minutes.